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That'll be the hour they knock the slick blaster. Dick dastardly and monthly with slick laughter.

For have half of his niggas take him out the picture. Take the other half as rich and don't mean a shit. 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It's like they know

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0: He was a beautiful lady.
1: Nearly drove you insane.
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1: Wristwatch, Crisco.
0: Ram it, ram it, ram it, ram it.

anyone who's ever tried to live knows. So what you say about somebody else, anybody else, reveals you. Now here in this country we've got something called a nigger. Dozens of such terms, I beg you to remark, in any other country in the world. We have invented the nigger. I didn't invent it. White people invented it. I've always known, I had to know by the time I was 17 years old, what you were describing was not me. What you were afraid of was not me. It had to be something else. You had invented it. So it had to be something you were afraid of.

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But I know, and I've always known. No. And really always. Probably I've always known that I'm not a nigger. But if I am not a nigger, and if it's true that your adventure reveals

0: 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Anything else. I learned this because I had friends. A beautiful thing, I gather. And look at what's up with that. But it's unnecessary to me, so it must be necessary to you. I give you your problem back. You're the nigger, baby, isn't me.
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3: If people would just get and read the Bible and read the Book of Revelations, they would really turn around and straighten up. 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
4: Sisters! 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Whiteys!

They ain't a problem that I can't fix, cause I do it in the mix. In the mix, in the mix, in the mix, in the mix, mix, mix, mix, mix, mix.

This is a scene on Main Street when John 50 comes to town. Yes, this is a scene on Main Street when John 50 comes to town. Crowds of every age, creed, and gender are abound. Senor kids sing his kiss, detailing each attendee's sins. The first time anteaters lose themselves in the wings. With vigor they scratch red spots, overwhelmed by their king. In all the world, there's no escape from this inferno dim. In all the world, there's no escape from this inferno dim. The terror of Bethlehem, from all boys and girls, come listen to these, my eternal words. Judge not who you see by whatever they may say, but by their round eyes, lips, ears, and curves. A man is his country, your country is you. All bad is forewarned, all good will come true. These words are heard on Main Street when John 50 comes to town. Yes, these are the words on Main Street when John 50 comes to town.

frenzy. 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

0: Beelzebubum and the butt of the funk you, my dear.
1: Casper, why we can't see you?
0: Well, I'm in the street 'cause I lost my sheep and I does not know where to find it.

Night Before the Revolution, the Carlos Romero Combo plays the symphony, the Latin piano, popping corks and blasting bullets. La Habanera dances in the

He has a lot of feeling in his hands. 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

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I don't think Richard heard me yet. Knock one more time. Let's see what's gonna happen. 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

0: Richard, open the door, man. 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Now look, there's that old woman across the street looking out the window.
1: Who's that with her, sweet?
0: That must be her sister, I guess. She wants to make sure this is me. She's trying to find out what's happening. Yes, it's me, and I'm late again.
1: Sweet, did you hear what the lady said?
0: No, what did she say?
1: She said you sure look common out here in the street.
0: Common? Man, I got class I ain't never used yet. I'm gonna knock again. Richard's got to get up. Open the door, Richard! Dude, you got a key to the house?
1: No, sweet, I don't have a key. I don't have a key.
0: Somebody's got to get in the house. We can't climb in a transom.
1: Oh, well, I know he's in there.
0: How you know he's in there?
1: I can hear him breathing.
0: Ooh, let's lock one more time. Richard, open that door, man. Maybe Richard's gone.
2: Open the door, Richard. Open the door and let me in. Open the door, Richard.
0: How you know it's a
2: Richard, why don't you, open that
0: I know I got on the only suit. We ain't got but one suit between us. Now that's the reason why I don't like to room with nobody. Richard, why don't you open the door, man?

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Yeah. Wanna take it higher. Yeah. Said I wanna take it higher. Both of you. Little bit. Okay. I want all of you out there to sing along with me. Make me feel good. I want you to sing.

Party people, can you get funky? So silent folks, can you get funky? The Zulu Nation, can you get funky?

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love when you love when you love when you love when you love when you love when you love when you love when you love when you love when you love when you love when you love when you love when you love when you love when you love when you love when you love when you love when you love when you love when you love when you love when you love when you love when you love when you love when you love when you love when you love when you love when you love when you love when you love when you love when you love when you love when you love when you love when you love when you love when you love when you love when you love when you love when you love when you love when you love when you love when you love when you love when you love when you love when you love when you love when you love when you love when you love when you love when you love when you love when you love when you love when you love when you love when you love when you love when you love when you love when you love when you love when you love when you love when you love when you love when you love when you love when you love when you love when you love when you love when you love when you love when you love when you love when you love when you love when you love when you love when you love when you love when you love when you love when you love when you love when you love when you love when you love when you love when you love when you love when you love when you love when you love when you love when you love when you love when you love when you love when you love when you love when

Now you know I've just been sitting here thinking, wondering where in the world

I've been thinking all day about the moon. Like, is it an accident that women menstruate once a month and that the moon comes once a month? Are other animals synchronized in this way with the moon? You know, my brother works in mental health, and he says that there's a lot more hospitalizations and periods of activity during the full moon. It's a known fact in mental health that people are more excitable around the full moon. And then what about the fact that we're made of 70% water? And then the whole ocean reacts to the full moon, right? In a serious way. Everything's ticking around that moon. And if we're 70% water, I must be having some at least homeopathic relationship with the changing cycles of the moon. I can't escape my obsession with the idea that I'm made out of this place, because I was raised to believe that I fundamentally was constituted of spiritual matter that was from somewhere else, like heaven or from a sky god. Like Gore Vidal talks about sky gods, and I really picked up that language because in patriarchal monotheisms, we all worship a god elsewhere who has a plan for us in a paradise elsewhere. After we die, there'll be a paradise waiting for us. And this place is like a kind of a workstation where we sort of get all of our T's crossed and our I's dotted before we go off to a real spiritual dimension. But I'm a witch. I actually de-baptized myself. What's great about being transgender is that you're born with a natural religion. It applies almost across the board, no matter what culture or economic group or nation that you're from. You're almost automatically a witch. None of the patriarchal monotheisms will have you. It's very clear that in most of those religions, you'd be put to death. In many parts of the world, you still are put to death. Did you hear what the Pope said a couple of years ago on Christmas? He said that the marriage of gays and lesbians was as much a threat to the future of our world as the collapse of the rainforests. So that gives you a sense, just an inkling of his approach, you know, to the homosexual question. And that's just the homosexual question. He didn't even address the transgender question. God knows what we've caused. All sorts of wars and strife. All manner of hurt. I'm worried that the ecology of the world is collapsing and that I won't have anywhere to be reborn, because I actually believe, like, where's any of us going? Where have any of us ever gone? We've come back here in some other form. Did you know that whales were once land-roaming mammals? And then they crawled back into the ocean, trying to find something to eat, and eventually they got rid of their hands and legs? I've been searching and searching for that little bit of my constitution that isn't of this place, and I still haven't found it. Every atom of me, every element of me seems to resonate. It seems to reflect the great world around me. So I've come to the conclusion that this is God's best idea, that this manifest world is the frontier of his dream, or her dream, in my opinion. So that's just my point of view from where I can start to establish a new way to value the world that I'm a part of. Because if I'm not heading off to paradise elsewhere when I die, then I have more of a vested interest in observing a sustainable relationship with this place. It's a very indigenous idea that the earth is a female, that the earth menstruates, that the water of the world is the blood of the woman's body, and that's what we crawled out of, just in the same way that we crawled out of our mother's wombs. It's the most basic idea. Any child could come up with it, and it's so obvious. And yet we've been straining for these sky gods for a couple thousand years now. I remember praying to God when I was like 6 years old. I was raised Catholic, and I prayed really hard, and I waited and waited to hear that summons. I think in a funny way, a lot of my music, I'm listening for that response still. I've heard two rumors about the Dalai Lama. One is that he said he wasn't going to be reincarnating because the world was going to be too dangerous.
And that's probably just a rumor. But then I heard a far more interesting new rumor, which is that the Dalai Lama has said that the next time he incarnates, it will be as a girl, which would be the first in the history of Buddhism. But I think that that is the most revolutionary thing he could possibly do and the most helpful spiritual gesture that he could make. And I'm very interested in the feminization of the deities. I'm very interested in Jesus as a girl. I'm extremely interested in Allah as a woman. And contrary to popular opinion, it's not bad to say that. You can say it. I mean, you might get a little letter in the mail, but I'm probably due 100 letters in the mail already, so... It's a wonderful day to die. But nonetheless, Allah as a woman is a critical threshold, and Buddha as a mother is another one. Because I truly believe that unless we move into feminine systems of governance, we don't have a chance on this planet. And I think that... And there's no one else that can lead the masses to do that except for like the major religious institutions. And I'm someone, you know, that's looking for a reason to hope. And for me, hope looks like feminine systems of governance being instated in like the major religious institutions and throughout corporate and civil life. And it might sound far-fetched, but if you look at your own beliefs, just imagine how quickly you've accepted the idea that the ocean's rising and that the ecology of our world is collapsing. We can actually imagine that more readily than we can imagine a switch from patriarchal to matriarchal systems of governance. A subtle shift in the way our society works. It's obviously a very broad statement. And of course, Sarah Palin exists, so don't bother me with that. But Sarah Palin is working very much within patriarchal systems. I just love that moment when Benazir Bhutto was being interviewed and she just talked about motherhood and daughters and how she wished she'd done more for the girls of her country. For as problematic as she was, she's an exciting forerunner.